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1: Israel's foreign ministry has hit out at the Green Party after members voted to define Zionism as racism, accusing the party of adopting a position that seeks to undermine Israel's existence. The motion was passed at the party conference in Brighton by 1,022 votes to 813. Four of the party's five MPs opposed the motion. Police in Norfolk have launched a murder investigation after a woman in her 40s was found dead at a property in Dersingham. A man, also in his 40s, has been arrested on suspicion of murder and remains in custody. Conservative leader Kemi Badenoch has unveiled a 95-page political document setting out the principles she said would guide a future Conservative government.
2: Wealth must be created before it can be distributed. Freedom requires responsibility. People will flout the rules unless there are consequences.
1: And the British Museum has made changes to address lengthy queues to see the Bayeux Tapestry, including an audio guide, clearer signage, additional seating, and longer opening hours. From Radio News Hub, I'm Ben Monsey.

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1: Israel has condemned the Green Party's decision to define Zionism as racism, accusing the party of giving legitimacy to terrorism, and saying the motion amounts to a rejection of Israel's existence. The vote, backed by 1,022 members to 813, has also divided the Greens, with four of the party's five MPs opposing the motion. Kemi Badenoch has set out her vision for a future Conservative government, insisting the party will return to power at the next election.
2: Government must be strong where only the state can be. Only the state can be, but it must be restrained where people are better placed to decide for themselves.
1: Thousands of protesters have marched through East London to mark 90 years since the Battle of Cable Street. Demonstrators walked from Whitechapel to Cable Street, calling for action against the far right, anti-Semitism and racism. And Formula One's lawmakers have vowed to launch a full investigation into the Bahrain Grand Prix after multiple cars broke down with software problems in the wet conditions. From Radio News Hub, I'm Ben Monse.
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2: Israel's foreign ministry has hit out at the Green Party after members voted to define Zionism as racism, accusing the party of adopting a position that seeks to undermine Israel's existence. The motion was passed at the party conference in Brighton by 1,022 votes to 813. Four of the party's five MPs opposed the motion. Police in Norfolk have launched a murder investigation after a woman in her 40s was found dead at a property in Dersingham. A man, also in his 40s, has been arrested on suspicion of murder and remains in custody. Conservative leader Kemi Badenoch has unveiled a 95-page political document setting out the principles she said would guide a future Conservative government.
3: Wealth must be created before it can be distributed. Freedom requires responsibility. People will flout the rules unless there are consequences.
2: And the British Museum has made changes to address lengthy queues to see the Bayeux Tapestry, including an audio guide, clearer signage, additional seating, and longer opening hours. From Radio News Hub, I'm Ben Monse.
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2: Israel has condemned the Green Party's decision to define Zionism as racism, accusing the party of giving legitimacy to terrorism and saying the motion amounts to a rejection of Israel's existence. The vote, backed by 1,022 members to 813, has also divided the Greens, with four of the party's five MPs opposing the motion. Kemi Badenoch has set out her vision for a future Conservative government, insisting the party will return to power at the next election.
3: Government must be strong where only the state can be. Only the state can be, but it must be restrained where people are better placed to decide for themselves.
2: Thousands of protesters have marched through East London to mark 90 years since the Battle of Cable Street. Demonstrators walked from Whitechapel to Cable Street, calling for action against the far right, anti-Semitism and racism. And Formula One's lawmakers have vowed to launch a full investigation into the Bahrain Grand Prix after multiple cars broke down with software problems in the wet conditions. From Radio News Hub, I'm Ben Monse.
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2: US Air Force has withdrawn all of its bombers from RAF Fairford. Georgia Lee has more.
3: It's after a suspected terror plot there. The bombers went back to their bases last night. On Saturday, counter-terrorism police said a sixth man had been arrested in connection. The 25-year-old dual UK-Iranian national was detained on suspicion of preparation of terrorist acts. Senior police chiefs say the investigation is hugely complex and they're looking at multiple lines of inquiry.
2: Green Party leader Zach Polanski has been banned from entering Israel after members of the party voted to define Zionism as racism. Israel accused the Greens of legitimizing the destruction of the state. Further protests have sparked in Gosport after more migrants arrived from across the channel. A number of people gathered in the town again after reports authorities were preparing for the arrival of a boat. And engineers in Scotland are teaming up with some in Japan to put whiskey into space. They're planning to put it on a rocket in 2028. From Radio News Hub, I'm Frankie Hersine.
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2: The U.S. have removed their bombers from RAF Fairford after a suspected terror plot there. Georgia Lee has the details.
3: America had been using the base since former Prime Minister Sir Keir Starmer gave them permission to do so for defensive strikes in Tehran. But U.S. officials say they flew back last night after three suspicious vans were spotted near the site last weekend. In total, six men have been arrested, the most recent, a 25-year-old dual UK-Iranian national who was arrested on suspicion of preparing terrorist acts.
2: Israeli authorities say they've banned Green Party leader Zach Polanski from entering Israel after his party voted to define Zionism as racism. Parents in England will be given extra support to toilet train their children before they start primary school. The survey of teachers suggested one in four children weren't when they started school last year. And an animal welfare charity is calling for tighter restrictions on fireworks. One Kind, based in Scotland, argue new laws haven't committed to limiting when fireworks can be brought and used. From Radio News Hub, I'm Frankie Hairsign.
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0: We've made it. Yeah, so it begins here. That's what we'll say. It begins here. So, you know, don't stress. Don't feel terrible. Don't think, oh my God. You know, just embrace it and go, you know what? I'm going to move forward with this. I'm going to make sure I make the most of it. Because the worst time to have heart attacks is usually this day. Yeah, I'm not putting you down, but you know what? Try and breathe. Take it all in. You know how it is. Yeah, good. Fantastic. Anyway. Welcome, it's Colourful Breakfast, myself, the Mixmaster Mac. I'm here till 9, playing you all sorts of music, just to entertain you, to get you to where you're going. And that's going to start right now. I'm not going to waste any more time babbling on about nonsense. What am I going to do? I'm going to play some music. I'm going to start things off with this.
1: Tap in. Tap in. Tap in. 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Tap in.

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3: You just heard Inner City with Good Life. Before that, you had Randy and the Gypsies with Love Thing from the album Randy and the Gypsies from 1989. That's correct. Randy from Randy Jackson. Yeah, that's who that is. It's actually a cool album. Yeah, it's very 80s though. So if you catch it, you know what I'm talking about. And we start things off with the radio version of Lil Thomas's Settle Down, which I've always loved and thought great. It's a good opener. Always a good opener. By the way, Inner City was 1988. Believe it or not. Yeah, that's how long ago it was. Anyway, Colourful Breakfast, welcome to the show. I hope you're feeling well. Yes, you ready to go? Actually, you know what we're going to do? Let's check the weather before we start rolling and rabbiting on about all sorts of nonsense. Okay, currently in the UK, in London, we are at 13 degrees and it's a bit misty, it says here. I can't see out the window, but I mean, I'm sure it is. I'll take your misty word for it. Sunrise was at 7 minutes past seven this morning. Sunset is at 18:30. God, 6:30, it's just getting so dark. Anyway, the high in London is going to be 22 degrees between 3 and 5 this afternoon. It says sunny intervals and a gentle breeze, and it looks like that way, actually. So it's not going to be too bad. 0% chance of rain, so it's going to be good here in London. So let's take a look at the rest of the country. Up in Edinburgh, at this time of the day, hang on a second, there we go, 15 degrees in Edinburgh, 16 degrees in Belfast, 17 degrees in Dublin, 15 degrees in Manchester, 14 degrees in Cardiff, and currently in London, it is 13 to 14 degrees. Later on this afternoon at 1 o'clock, it's going to be 20 degrees here in London, heading to the whole 22. 19 degrees in Cardiff, 19 degrees in Manchester, although you may get a smattering of rain. Dublin will be 19 degrees, Belfast 17 degrees, and Edinburgh at 17 degrees. That's the weather for us today, so it's not too bad for a Monday. Yeah, I think we'll survive. Yeah, we'll just get through it. Yes, I'm sure we will. All right, let's carry on with some good music. With this, Faith Evans.
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0: What a good song, which never got the props it truly deserved. Donnie. No, not Don, letter E. This was the man's first name is just Donnie. D-O-N-N-I-E. And the album's called The Coloured Section from 2002. Heaven Sent. Good album. Go buy it. It's just excellent. If you listen to it now, you go, yes. Before that, the Foreign Exchange from the Love in Flying Colours album and Better, featuring Shana Tucker and Eric Robeson on vocals, of course. And we start things off with You Gets No Love, of course, Faith Evans. I haven't played that in a while myself, so there you go. Lovely. Good selection. Did enjoy that. Lots of fun. Right, let's take a look. Birthdays today. Who we got? Okay, right. It's going to be interesting because half of these I don't know. So, we've got a lady called, hang on, let's see also. No, nobody else underneath, never mind. Okay, I was looking for people I knew. Right, okay, we have a lady called Brooke Valentine. She's turned 40 today, and apparently she's an American R&B singer and songwriter who rose to fame with her hit song, Girl Fight. Yeah, I don't know either. Never mind. And apparently she's in love and hip-hop. Oh, God, no thanks. Okay, let's keep moving on. Heather Headley's got an album. Well, got an album. Heather Headley is a performer. And I didn't know she was a Trinidadian, but there you go. Trinidadian American singer, songwriter, and actress. She won a Tony Award for Best Actress in the musical for her starring role in Broadway's Aida. Okay, that's good to know. Excellent. Yeah, I'm impressed. There you go. And then Neil deGrasse Tyson, he turns 67 today. Congratulations. He's astrophysicist. No, these teeth never work. Yes, world renowned, of course. You know him, he does all sorts of stuff, and you know, he's like this century's Carl Sagan, only less Carl Sagan-y. So yeah, so if you think, oh, who's Carl Sagan, then don't worry about it. You know, if you don't know, you don't know. And if you know, you know. Yeah, there you go. And Azriah, happy birthday to you today as well, princess. Yes. Right, okay. That's the birthdays over and done with. Okay, what we got up next? Musically, we have, ooh, a nice selection again. Let's start things off with this man, Eric Gable. And he says there's a process of elimination that's going to take place. So let's do that now.
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0: Ooh, digging back into the 90s with that one. And that was a remix of it as well. From the album Nothing But The Truce, that was Truce. And that was the 101 Street remix of Treat You Right. There's another version of it. I like that one, so that's why I played it. Before that, you had Props from Hill Street Soul from 1999. And we started things off with Eric Cable from 1994. Sorry, Gable. Why did I say Cable? I know why. And a process of elimination. Okay, you want to know why I said cable? Because I literally replaced the cable in the studio earlier on, because I'd had this nagging problem that every so often things would just go flip out. And I thought, why would this keep doing this? And I realized that's one cable that was causing me all this angst. And so I found it and removed it and replaced it. And oh, bliss. But it reset everything. So I had to fix it. But there you go. Anyway, that's by the by. Anyway, how are you? Yeah, you good? Right, marvellous. Okay, I just realised what the time is. I need to get some Afro beats in before we get onto the hour two. Don't forget, hour two, we've got some... The new track of the week comes up in hour two. And the artist spotlight. You don't know who it is yet, but... It's an artist that's been around for a while, for at least 30 plus years, and has quite the catalogue, and has done a lot of collabs as well. So I include the collabs on these ones as well, so you'll get that. But you're going to find out in the next hour, and when you're going to find out is when I play the three. I'll do an introduction. You're not going to find out till then. So, you know, it's called, what's the phrase? Straddling? Yeah, I think that's the one. Okay, so if you want to know, you have to wait until... Hour two.
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Lima and Oh No. Colourful Radio news and weather comes up at the top of the hour, then hour two of Colourful Breakfast this morning will take place. So stand by for that. I'm going to take you up to the news with a bit of WizKid and Thames with Essence. I'll see you after the news and weather.

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2: US Air Force has withdrawn all of its bombers from RAF Fairford. Georgia Lee has more.
3: It's after a suspected terror plot there. The bombers went back to their bases last night. The US had been using them for their defensive strikes against Iran. On Saturday, counter-terrorism police said a sixth man had been arrested in connection. The 25-year-old dual UK-Iranian national was detained on suspicion of preparation of terrorist acts.
2: Green Party leader Zach Palansky has been banned from entering Israel after members of the party voted to define Zionism as racism. While he didn't take part in the motion, members backed it by 1,022 votes to 813. Conservative leader Kemi Badenoch says radical measures could be necessary at the next election. Shadow Chancellor Andrew Griffiths will unveil their economic policies today, saying it will be the most ambitious deregulation project in a generation. And it could be a vibrant and colourful autumn because of the hot and dry summer. The National Trust says it's provided all the ingredients it needs. From Radio News Hub, I'm Frankie Hersine.
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0: Welcome to hour two of Colourful Breakfast this Monday. In this hour, we've got the brand new track of the week. We've also got the brand new artist spotlight this hour as well, and lots more besides. That's all happening in the next 60 minutes.
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brand new track of the week, the Womack Sisters. And If I Let You. You can hear it again in the next hour also, and you can hear it again in Celine C. Jordan's show. She's on from 10 till midday today. And all the relevant shows throughout this week, you'll be able to hear that tune again. And you'll hear it again roughly the same time tomorrow. There you go. Good stuff. I did like that. Ooh, yes. And they've got an album out as well, so you can get hold of the album too. It's also available now. Okay, let's carry on with our regularly scheduled program. Here's a bit of Anderson .Paak. I know I played some Anderson .Paak earlier, but I'm playing more today. I did play some earlier. I'm sure I did. Anyway, never mind. Here's A Good Day featuring Cordae.

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2: You just heard Georgia Smith from her new album. Yeah, that's called a new album. What Are the Odds? Yeah, that's what it's called. And What's Done is Done. That's from earlier this year. Before that, you heard Angel Silveri and Long Way Home. We started things off with Anderson .Paak and A Good Day featuring Corday. Have you seen the video for that? Very interesting. It's kind of like what's that thing called? Friday. Yeah, it's kind of like a Friday-esque video. So, yeah, look out for that. That's quite fun. So, yeah, take a good look at that one. Right. He said, adjusting his mic whilst talking. Very, very, very, very stupid thing to do. Anyway, let's take a quick look at the weather. What's happening for today? Okay, today is Monday, of course. Sunset was at 7 minutes past seven this morning. Yes, the beginning of the show. And sunset is at 18:30. Yes, I was sitting in a room, a front room with my mother, yeah, and my sister yesterday. And my sister went, "Oh, is it dark already?" I went, "Yeah." And she went, "What's going on?" I went, "What do you think's going on?" Yeah, so I think it was about 7 o'clock and we're going, "It's really dark. Oh, God." When they do daylight savings, boo. Anyway, currently we're at 13 degrees with a bit of mist, apparently. We're going to have a high of 22 degrees, which is going to be between 3 and 5 this afternoon. Sunny intervals and a gentle breeze here in London, today being the 5th of October, that's the one. Yep, there you go. So, looks like it's going to be misty tomorrow. Oh, never mind. Anyway, let's take a look at the rest of the country and see what we're doing at this precise time of the day. Right, we've got 13 degrees here in London, 14 degrees in Cardiff. I'm doing it the wrong way around. Never mind, let's do it the other way. 15 degrees in Manchester, 17 degrees in Dublin right now, 16 degrees in Belfast, and 15 degrees in Edinburgh. Later on this afternoon, around the 7 o'clock mark, around the 1 o'clock mark. God, it's like I haven't done weather today. Anyway, it's going to be 17 degrees at Edinburgh, 17 degrees in Belfast, 19 degrees in Dublin, 19 degrees in Manchester, 19 degrees in Cardiff, and 20 degrees here in London, hitting 22 later on in the day here in London. Yeah, so there you go. That's the weather for the area. 22 in Paris as well, just for good measure. Right, there you go. That's our weather done for today, for now. Yes, we've got more coming after we play some music. Oh, and don't forget, we got the artist spotlight in this week as well. Who's it going to be? Well, you're going to have to wait until we've had some reggae. Yes, here's Azizi Romero. I can't speak. Here's Azizi Romero with Reggae.
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0: That's Everton Blender. He's been known to mix things up a bit. It's just so bad. Anyway, that's Everton Blender with Talk Dema Talk. Before that, you had Azizi Romero with Regular Routine. Yeah, it is a regular routine that we have an artist spotlight. But before we do that, let's check on the birthdays, actually. I nearly forgot. Hang on a second. Where did I just put those? I had them in front of me a second ago. Oh, here we go. Right, so let's quickly run through who's having a birthday today again. We've got Brooke Valentine. She turns 40. She is a R&B singer, writer, and she had a song called Girl Fights back in 2005. I have no knowledge of who she is. Anyway, Kevin Olosola from Pentatonix. There we go. I haven't heard of him, but there you go. He's well known for that. Apparently, he's turned 38 today. Heather Headley, I have heard of her. She's a singer, and she actually, has she had anything out? Well, she's an R&B gospel singer. I mean, the last thing I had from her was yonks ago. I mean, I'll have to look at her catalogue and see what she's done. Oh, yeah. Okay, and finally, Neil deGrasse Tyson turns 68 today. You know who he is, the world-renowned... what is he, astrophysicist, that kind of thing? Yes, yeah, he's an astrophysicist. So yes, it's his birthday today as well. Oh, and also, it's Azariah's birthday today. So happy birthday, princess. Yes, who's she? Don't worry about that. I'm just wishing a happy birthday. All right, okay, let's move on. Right, okay, it's time for the artist spotlight. Okay, this artist has been around for... actually has known fame for quite a while. What can I say? Singer, songwriter, producer, has been, I think, started off initially opening for D'Angelo many, many years ago, back I think in 94. Went and got a signed up to... what is it? Kedar Entertainment. I've got Kedar Massenberg, his album. Yes, I'm sure it's Kedar Entertainment, the label. Yes, and had her first album out on there. The first single that came out was called On and On, and it went from there and just went up into the stratosphere. That came out in 1997. If you haven't figured out who it is already, it's Erykah Badu. So she's going to be our artist spotlight for this week, and believe it or not, she's going to be in this country, in the UK, actually this week. This weekend, in fact. So Saturday and Sunday, she's going to be here in the UK performing. So if you haven't got your tickets, go get them, get your tickets. There you go. That's just coincidental. I didn't know. It's only because I actually was looking up her bio that came up. So there you go. Here we go with our artist spotlight, Erykah Badu.
1: Tap in.

0: Yes, little girl.
1: Has anyone seen my 42 laws?
0: Oh, I'm sorry. We're not responsible for lost articles and things.
1: Oh.
2: Okay, so whenever he say a key word, everybody just shout on cue.

0: It does sound good. This week's artist spotlight shines on Erykah Badu.
1: You got plenty.
0: Yep, Erykah Badu. And it will be collabs like we just heard there from Guru. And a lot more besides. Stuff from her album and stuff from other people's albums as well. Because that's the way we do it here. You know, we try and avoid the obvious. Yeah, that's what I try to do. So that was from Jazzmatazz 3. Back from 2000, by the way. That's how that one is. With Plenty, featuring Erykah Badu as Guru. Before that, you had Erykah Badu from the New America Part 1 album, which was Fourth World War. That was from 2007 and America Promise. And we started things off with what kicked things off for her. On and On from the album Baduism, 1997. Yes, it's that long ago already. Yes, what's that? Makes it 30 years, doesn't it? Next month? Yeah, that's right. I'm sure it is. Yeah. Okay, so no, not next month, next year. That's right, 2017. You get my drift. All right, anyway, let's carry on because I'm losing track. I'm losing my mind here. It's Monday and I'm feeling a bit buzzed. Anyway, let's carry on with what we've got here. Keeping it back up to date in 2006, we've got some Afro beats coming in brand new from Benzin.
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Rising. Rising. Rising. Rising. Rising. Rising. Rising. Rising. Rising. Rising. Rising. Rising. Rising. Rising. Rising. Rising. Rising. Rising. Rising. Rising. Rising. Rising. Rising. Rising. Rising. Rising. Rising. Rising. Rising. Rising. Rising. Rising. Rising. Rising. Rising. Rising. Rising. Rising. Rising. Rising. Rising. Rising. Rising. Rising. Rising. Rising. Rising. Rising. Rising. Rising. Rising. Rising. Rising. Rising. Rising. Rising. Rising. Rising. Rising. Rising. Rising. Rising. Rising. Rising. Rising. Rising. Rising. Rising. Rising. Rising. Rising. Rising. Rising. Rising. Rising. Rising. Rising. Rising. Rising. Rising. Rising. Rising. Rising. Rising. Rising. Rising. Rising. Rising. Rising. Rising. Rising. Rising. Rising. Rising. Rising.

started that selection off with Benzin and If You Like. And in the background, you heard Energy from Dioba Authentic. And you're thinking, I've heard that name before. Of course you have. You want to know why? Because he's on later on today on this very station. This afternoon, you'll get to hear him between and drive time between 4 and 7 this evening. Oh, yeah, that's right. So, yes, he's not only a performer, yes, indeed, but he actually produces a show here on Colourful as well. So just to make sure you're aware of it, he's on. In fact, I'll give you a rundown now, actually, of what's happening after me. After me at 10 o'clock, you've got Celine C. Jordan. She's on from 10 until midday today with a show called Morning Vibes. Tonight, serving up an uplifting, fun show, which you should listen to. It's really good. It's very entertaining. And then, of course, Dioba comes on between 4 and 7. Yeah, that's right. He's Dioba Authentic. So when I say Dioba, it's all Dioba Authentic. Yes, the artist. Got more stuff from him as well, actually, on our lineup. So that should be good. Okay, after him, of course, at 8 o'clock, we have the man himself, calls himself DJ S, with the Selective Section. He's on from 8 until 10 this evening, and in rounding things off, the man who will shake your shoulders for you. Yes, he won't physically do it. He'll make play music will make you shake your shoulders with the Shoulder Shakers Show. I nearly got mixed up there with the Shoulder Shakers Show with... It's almost hard to say. Shoulder Shaker Show. Anyway, with Brother Matt, he's on this evening. So some good dance music will be on this evening. Yeah, make sure you're listening in. Yeah, anyway, it's Colourful Breakfast. I'm wrapping things up here. Let's finish off the hour with some hip-hop. Yeah, let's start off with DMX and Faith Evans.

0: Jada Kiss featuring Styles P and Eve. Wrapped it up at the end there. We're from the album Kiss the Game Goodbye. That's from, oh, how long ago was that? 2001? Yeah, beginning of the century. Yeah, and from 1998, we had DMX with Faith Evans and How's It Gonna Go Down? Okay, right. We're wrapping things up here. That's it. I'm done for the day. You know, you make sure you have a good day today. I know it's Monday. You're gonna cope. You'll be fine. Don't worry. You will be fine. Just take a deep cleansing breath and relax and calm it down. You will be fine. All you have to do is get through today, and then the rest of the week will be a breeze. Trust me, I know what I'm talking about. On that note, you have a great day. Okay, make sure you have a good day. It's reasonably weather wise here in London, so make sure you enjoy it. Azra, happy birthday to you, and I'll see you all again tomorrow at 7. Okay, take care. Don't forget, Celine C. Jordan's up at 10. Bye bye.
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1: The U.S. reportedly withdrew its bombers from RAF Fairford because of new threats made against the base after last weekend's suspected terror plot. Georgia Lee has the details.
2: America had been using the base since former Prime Minister Sir Keir Starmer gave them permission to do so for defensive strikes in Tehran. But U.S. officials say they flew back last night after three suspicious vans were spotted near the site last weekend. In total, six men have been arrested, the most recent, a 25-year-old dual UK-Iranian national who was arrested on suspicion of preparing terrorist acts.
1: The Conservatives will unveil their economic policies today. Shadow Chancellor Andrew Griffiths says their plans are the most ambitious deregulation project in a generation. Israeli authorities say they've banned Green Party leader Zach Polanski from entering Israel after his party voted to define Zionism as racism. And engineers in Scotland are teaming up with some in Japan to put whiskey into space. They're planning to put it on a rocket in 2028. From Radio News Hub, I'm Frankie Hersine.
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1: US Air Force has withdrawn all of its bombers from RAF Fairford, reportedly after US officials gained new information about threats against the base. Georgia Lee has more.
2: It's after a suspected terror plot there. The bombers went back to their bases last night. The US had been using them for their defensive strikes against Iran. On Saturday, counter-terrorism police said a sixth man had been arrested in connection. The 25-year-old dual UK-Iranian national was detained on suspicion of preparation of terrorist acts.
1: Andrew Mountbatten-Windsor is taking legal action against Thames Valley Police over the search warrants that led to his arrest. Earlier this year, he was arrested on suspicion of misconduct in public office. A private High Court hearing will take place on Thursday. Spanish Prime Minister Pedro Sanchez has announced a snap election over the country's housing crisis. The vote will take place on the 29th of November. And experts are calling for global action on the link between the use of screens and poor mental health, sleep, and a lack of exercise amongst young people. From Radio News Hub, I'm Frankie Hairsine.
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0: Coming up, Morning Vibes with Celine C. Jordan. 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

0: Grace Carter with You Got The Thing, featuring Blanco, coming after Pastel. That one was Closer, featuring Marcella. Is it Marcella or Marcella? I don't know. Chin was the surname. And Tia Gordon starting us off this Monday morning with Should I Give It Up? Well, no, if you've got to question it, then the answer is no. A very good morning to you from me, Celine C. Jordan. It is the fifth day of October. All day long, isn't time ticking? Yes, indeed it is. And speaking of time, Coco Jones is on the way in a little bit. Blacksmith, Thames with Love Me Gigi, and so much more. You've got to keep it locked and you've got to keep it colourful.
1: Soulful

0: Sophia Bromberg with Feels Like That. It says Girl Like Me in brackets. Coming after Coco Jones with Sweep It Up. Coming after Mariah Renee with Brand New. Are you feeling brand new this morning? I'm not. I'm feeling a little bit old, in fact. As this cold settles in, my bones are starting to go. Speaking of, should we see what the temperature is today? Not bad. Well, cloud and patchy rain to start in the north is what we had, drifting south later and clearing to sunny spells and the odd shower in the far north. Further south, early fog clearing to sunny spells with a low of 14 degrees up north, 19 in Belfast, 22 being the high in Hull, Norwich and London. And that's not bad, you know, 22 degrees in October. That's actually not bad.
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0: Lee John Phoebe one, yeah.
1: Lee John, Lee spot with three E's, by the way. All in Your Eyes was the name of that track, the DJ Destruction mix. Coming after Blacksmith with Last Days, that one featured Westside Boogie and Carrie Baxter starting off that stack with Woman. It's Black History Month. It is Black History Month, which means we're going to be shining the light on yet another Black historian, scholar, pioneer. Yeah, who will it be today? Who will it be? I don't know. Stick around to find out.
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Sarkodie with La Buddy. That one featured King Promise. Thames before Sarkodie with Love Me Gigi. And Hold Somebody by Young John even. Starting off that Afro Beats stack. I hope that you are doing well on this Monday morning. And I need to bring you a bit of Monday morning motivation, don't I? I've got to tell you that I'm a little bit stressed about something. I'm a little bit stressed and I'm trying my hardest not to let the stress overwhelm me. So you know what I do? I take deep breaths. I take deep breaths and I remind myself who I am and whose I am. So deep breath in through the nose, out through the mouth. And let's utter those words that I do believe Nelson Mandela said. I never lose, I either win or I learn. I like that. I never lose. I either win or I learn.

0: bit of a 90s throwback, that one there, that stack, in fact. Beverly Knight from 1995, a flavour of the old school. Big Pun from 98, with Still Not a Player, that one featured Joe, Joe Swoon. And Blackstreet starting off that throwback stack, the 1996 track from Blackstreet, No Diggity, featuring Dr. Dre, playing for you right here on Colourful Radio. So it's Black History Month, and shining the light on Dorothy Louise Porter Wesley. She was a librarian, a bibliographer, and a curator who built the Moreland Spingarn Research Centre at Howard University into a world-class research collection. Love that. You see these people who just like kick down doors and pave the way for the likes of us. We salute you. We're fast approaching 11 o'clock. Your updates are on the way. Over the other side, let's get tunes from Anita Baker. Let's get Taekwon. Let's get Sean Paul and so much more. Keep it locked. Keep it colourful.
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1: The US Air Force reportedly withdrew its bombers from RAF Fairford because of new threats against the base after last weekend's suspected terror plot. Georgia Lee has the details.
2: America had been using the base since former Prime Minister Sir Keir Starmer gave them permission to do so for defensive strikes in Tehran. But US officials say they flew back last night after three suspicious vans were spotted near the site last weekend. In total, six men have been arrested, the most recent, a 25-year-old dual UK Iranian national who was arrested on suspicion of preparing terrorist acts.
1: Andrew Mountbatten Windsor's taking Thames Valley Police to court over the search warrants that led to his arrest. The former Duke was arrested earlier this year on suspicion of misconduct in public office. The Conservatives will unveil their economic policies today. Shadow Chancellor Andrew Griffith says their plans are the most ambitious deregulation project in a generation. And the National Trust say it could be a vibrant and colourful autumn because of the hot and dry summer. From Radio News Hub, I'm Frankie Hurst. Sign.
3: 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After fish fingers and peas. And then I thought, no, just get it done.
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0: How delicious. How lovely was that? Oh, that bass line as well. My goodness, getting me closer to my bass masterclass with Maurice Fitzgerald. I cannot wait. But let's get back to that track. Don Blackman, Holding You, Loving You. I'm going to download that one, actually, and learn the bass line. That one was a throwback from 1982. And from 1980, before Don, was Bill Withers. You knew that, didn't you? Just the Two of Us, a classic there. Coming after yet another classic. Classic lady, in fact. Anita Baker, Angel. That one was from 1983, playing for you and a little bit for me right here on Carnival Radio. On this Monday morning, it's the 5th day of October. Good morning to you.
1: This is Carnival.

Tyke One with Coco Brown, Baby. Such a cute song, isn't it? Tyke came after Victoria Monet with Coasting, something I don't want to be doing through life, just coasting. And Everest before Victoria Monet with Can I Get Your Number? That was the Georgie B remix playing for you right here on Colourful Radio. Did I tell you that we're going to see a high of 22 degrees today? Hull, Norwich and London. Yeah, we're seeing a high of 22, 14 degrees Celsius in Stornoway. And that's not bad, given that it's October, hey? Oh, speaking of October, happy Black History Month.

0: And that's what we want, isn't it? To feel all right. Well, we certainly did with that one. Tanya Stevens with 420. That's F-O-U-R and then 20. Sean Paul before Tanya with Give It Up To Me. Featuring Keisha Coles, that one coming after Candice Woodson with Breeze On By. That one featured Dave Maskell and was the Georgie B Lovers Rock remix. So it's Black History Month. And we're shining the light this morning on Dorothy Louise Porter Wesley, who was a librarian, a bibliographer and a curator who built the Moreland Moreland Springen Research Centre at Howard University into a world-class research collection. That's amazing. She was the first African-American to receive a library science degree from the Columbia University School of Library Service. You know, those people who paved the way for us and, like, we don't even realise it. We salute you.
1: Keep it color.

0: R2B's with Over on your Afrobeat stack. That one was from 2017. Mabel before R2B's with All Over You. That one featured King Promise. And Tyler starting off that stack with Water. You're locked in to Colourful Radio. My name is Celine C. Jordan with you on this Monday, the 5th day of October. And on this marvellous Monday, I'm encouraging you to breathe. To breathe intentionally. In through the nose, out through the mouth. Go and try in through the nose. Do you know what? Let's throw in some roller shoulders as well, because I feel like a lot of us aren't moving. We should be moving. Roll your shoulders back. So you go up and then go backwards, then go down, then go forwards. Do it again. Go up and then with your shoulders, I'm talking, right? Up with your shoulders, back, down, forward. Do that a few more times and then go the other way. And at the same time, take some deep breaths. In through the nose, out through the mouth. And whatever it is you're worrying about, try to push it a bit further back to the further, what? How do I say that? Try and push it to the back of your mind. Take some deep breaths. Focus on regulating that nervous system. And then you can come back to it in a minute and go, right, what was I doing? And crack on. That's what I'm doing, because there's a couple of things that are on my mind. And I'm like, listen, deep breaths in through the nose, out through the mouth, roll the shoulders, and listen. Let's listen to some gospel as we fast approach 12 o'clock.
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1: The U.S. Air Force reportedly withdrew its bombers from RAF Fairford because of new threats against the base. That's after last weekend's suspected terror plot. Georgia Lee has the details.
2: America had been using the base since former Prime Minister Sir Keir Starmer gave them permission to do so for defensive strikes in Tehran. But U.S. officials say they flew back last night after three suspicious vans were spotted near the site last weekend. In total, six men have been arrested, the most recent, a 25-year-old dual UK-Iranian national who was arrested on suspicion of preparing terrorist acts.
1: Andrew Mountbatten-Windsor is taking legal action against Thames Valley Police for the search warrants that led to his arrest. It's over allegations that he'd shared sensitive information with Jeffrey Epstein. Parents in England will be given extra support to toilet train their children before they start primary school. And Bournemouth's Alex Scott has withdrawn from the England squad. It's over a thigh problem, which could see him out for up to 2 months. That's the latest here from Radio News Hub. I'm Matthew Dudley.
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2: US bombers have withdrawn from RAF Fairford after there have been reportedly new threats against the base. Frankie Hairsign has more.
3: That's right, the reasoning has not been given specifically, but it is reported there have been new threats against the base in Gloucestershire. However, one official who remains anonymous said this new information was part of the same threat warnings 3 weeks ago, with more details released in the past 24 hours. It follows an alleged terror plot in which six people have been arrested over and since bailed.
2: Andrew Mountbatten-Windsor's taking Thames Valley Police to court over the search warrants that led to his arrest. He was arrested on suspicion of misconduct in public office, but has always denied any wrongdoing. Two men have died and two women are injured after attempting to cross the English Channel in a small boat. Last night, a number of protests took place over migrant crossings after around 150 people arrived in Hampshire. And Rowan Atkinson is coming to the West End for the first time in 40 years. The award-winning actor comes to the theatres with his show, Rowan Live. That's the latest from Radio News Hub. I'm Matthew Dudley.
0: Coming up, gourmet sounds, warm vibes. 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
2: The U.S. Air Force have withdrawn all bombers from RAF Fairford with reports of new threats against the base. Frankie Hairsine has the latest.
3: The planes have been sent back to their home base in the U.S., with one official who remains anonymous reporting the new information is in relation to a suspected terror plot a few weeks ago, with more details recently announced. Six men have been arrested and bailed over the incident in Gloucestershire, with the Prime Minister, Andy Burnham, saying there were strong indications Iran played a part.
2: Downing Street has since clarified that the RAF base is safe. Andrew Mountbatten Windsor is taking legal action against Thames Valley Police for the search warrants that led to his arrest. Earlier this year, he was arrested on suspicion of misconduct in the public office. That was over allegations he shared sensitive information with Jeffrey Epstein. A private High Court hearing is going to take place on Thursday. Andrew has consistently denied any wrongdoing. And an animal welfare charity in Scotland is calling for higher restrictions on fireworks as they say animals face being traumatised or injured. That's the latest from Radio News Hub. I'm Matthew Dudley.
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1: A failed asylum seeker has been jailed for life after trying to break into London's Israeli assembly to launch a knife attack. 34-year-old Abdullah al-Badri was tackled by armed police at the embassy last year. US bombers have withdrawn from RAF Fairford after there have been reportedly new threats against the base. Frankie Hairsine explains.
2: That's right, the reasoning has not been given specifically, but it is reported there have been new threats against the base in Gloucestershire. However, one official who remains anonymous said this new information was part of the same threat warnings 3 weeks ago, with more details released in the past 24 hours. It follows an alleged terror plot in which 6 people have been arrested over and since bailed.
1: Downing Street has said that the base is secure. Hampshire police have this afternoon confirmed 12 people were arrested following a protest last night. Offences included the assault of a police officer, and Bournemouth's Alex Scott has withdrawn from the England squad. It's over a thigh problem which could see him out for up to 2 months. That's the latest from Radio News Hub. I'm Matthew Dudley.
0: Coming up, gourmet sounds, warm vibes. 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

The money speaking for itself, I call it fortune tell. Fire top from a that work at corporate sales. Chinchilla, Ushanka, we skiing out in Courchevel. Breaking news, they try to kill him, but the boy prevails. I leave for tour and my go to jail.

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1: US insists the RAF Fairford bomber withdrawal is not linked to a security alert. Six men have been arrested over the past week in connection with a suspected plot targeting the airbase. Downing Street have declined to comment on the withdrawal but say the RAF Fairford is safe. 12 people have been arrested after an anti-migrant protest in Gosport last night. Hampshire police say around 350 people were involved. Conservative leader Kemi Badenoch says radical measures could be necessary at the next election. Shadow Chancellor Andrew Griffiths will unveil their economic policies at their party conference.
2: So there's too many disincentives, cliff edges in our overly complicated tax system. The situation where a couple would face losing potentially all of their childcare support as one or other of them earned more than a particular level.
1: And a new James Bond novel is in the works. Historian Dan Jones has been commissioned to write it. From Radio News Hub, I'm Lucy Gorman-Lee.
3: Colourful weather.
1: Winds easing and rain moving into central parts of the UK. Clear spells in the south with fog patches forming. Turning chilly with a low of 10 degrees
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2: 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Coming in with Mavis right now. 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
1: Okay, Sound of Yogi right now, featuring Natalie Conway. This one's called Do or Don't. Keep it right here, keep it colorful. I've got more for you. Stay with me.

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1: The Jukes Right Now featuring Idris Elba and Stinks Thomas. This one's called Shania Twain. 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
1: Well, yes, sure. Sounds of no other than Virgis Thomas. 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

0: 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On
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0: Mwah.
1: 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I don't wanna say no. On Colorful.
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1: 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You're mixing this with that, that with this. Every day flavors, every 10

engine. Number 9. 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
1: The US insists the RAF Fairford bomber withdrawal is not linked to a security alert. Matthew Dudley has more.
2: Six men had been arrested over the past week in connection with a suspected plot targeting the airbase. It had been hosting US bombers involved in strikes against Iran. The Pentagon has confirmed that the aircraft that were stationed there had been redeployed to their home stations. Downing Street have declined to comment on the withdrawal, but say that RAF Fairford is safe.
1: A failed asylum seeker has been jailed for life after trying to break into London's Israeli embassy to launch a knife attack. 34-year-old Abdullah Al-Badri was tackled by armed police after he jumped onto a fence at the embassy last year. 12 people have been arrested in Gosport after protesters gathered following reports of a small boat crossing. Hampshire police say around 350 people were involved. And Taskmaster will have its first ever live show next year. From Radio News Hub, I'm Lucy Gorman-Lee.
3: Colourful weather.
1: Winds easing and rain moving into central parts of the UK. Clear spells in the south with fog patches forming. Turning chilly with a low of 10 degrees
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5: Well, yes, sure. Sounds of Eminence right now featuring Katy Brown. This one's called Give It Up.

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1: 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Keep it right here. 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
1: Yes, this one right here is by Fluetree. This one's called Superstar.

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Sounds of no other than Cardi B featuring Julian Aporo Parry. This one's called I Like It Like That.

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1: Right about now, we have Luis Fonsi, Daddy Yankee, and Justin Bieber. This one's called Despacito. It's the remix.

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1: Andrew, Mountbatten Windsor has reportedly been warned not to use the King's private money to fund his legal action against Thames Valley Police. The former Duke of York is launching a bid to quash search warrants leading to his arrest earlier this year. A private High Court hearing is set to take place on Thursday. Andrew has always denied any wrongdoing. Number 10 insists that RAF Fairford is safe after US bombers were withdrawn from the site. Matthew Dudley tells us more.
2: US Secretary of State Marco Rubio says he wouldn't link the departure of aircraft from the airbase to a recent suspected terror plot. Six men have been arrested over the past week in connection with the suspected plot targeting RAF Fairford. It had been hosting US bombers involved in strikes against Iran. The Pentagon have confirmed that the aircraft they were stationed at the base had been redeployed to their home stations.
1: And a new James Bond novel is in the works. Historian Dan Jones has been commissioned to write it. From Radio News Hub, I'm Lucy Gorman-Lee.
3: Colourful weather.
1: Winds easing and rain moving into central parts of the UK. Clear spells in the south with fog patches forming. Turning chilly with a low of 10 degrees
0: Coming
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5: 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Sounds of Eminence right now featuring Katy Brown. This one's called Give It Up.

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1: Yes, this one right here is by Fluency. This one's called Superstar.

Yes, sure, sounds of no other than Cardi B featuring Julian Aporo Parry. This one's called I Like It Like That.

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1: Well, okay, this is something by no other than Random Soul featuring Laura Vane. It's called Sway Me. Let's go.

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1: Right about now, we have Luis Fonsi, Daddy Yankee, and Justin Bieber. This one's called Despacito. It's the remix.

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1: The former Duke of York has reportedly been instructed not to use the King's private money to fund his legal action against Thames Valley Police. Andrew Mountbatten Windsor's launching a bid to quash search warrants which led to his arrest, with a private High Court hearing due to take place on Thursday. Andrew's always denied any wrongdoing. The US insists that RAF Fairford bomber withdrawal is not linked to a security alert. Matthew Dudley has more.
2: Six men had been arrested over the past week in connection with a suspected plot targeting the airbase. It had been hosting US bombers involved in strikes against Iran. The Pentagon has confirmed that the aircraft that were stationed there had been redeployed to their home stations. Downing Street have declined to comment on the withdrawal, but say that RAF Fairford is safe.
1: And Taskmaster will have its first ever live show in Manchester next year. That's the latest from Radio News Hub. I'm Lucy Gorman-Lee.
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1: Andrew Mountbatten Windsor's reportedly been warned not to use the King's private money to fund his legal action against Thames Valley Police. The former Duke of York is launching a bid to quash search warrants leading to his arrest earlier this year. Andrew has always denied any wrongdoing. Number 10 insists that RAF Fairford is safe after US bombers were withdrawn from the site. Matthew Dudley tells us more.
2: US Secretary of State Marco Rubio says he wouldn't link the departure of aircraft from the airbase to a recent suspected terror plot. Six men have been arrested over the past week in connection with the suspected plot targeting RAF Fairford. It had been hosting US bombers involved in strikes against Iran. The Pentagon have confirmed that the aircraft they were stationed at the base had been redeployed to their home stations, but stressed the US Air Force retained the ability to strike anywhere, anytime.
1: And temperatures are set to drop on Wednesday, bringing frost to the UK. From Radio News Hub, I'm Lucy Gorman-Lee.
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I'm the Selected DJS with you for the next 2 hours. Well, hopefully. Let's see how we go. Gladys Knight and the Pips start things off for us this week with...

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1: What a quality track to start with. 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It's also available on the Best of Gladys Knight and the Pips. Oh, wonderful stuff. Gladys Knight into Stevie Wonder.
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The Selective Collective continues. Former number one, 1986, Boris Gardner. I Want to Wake Up With You. I wanna wake up.

0: I wanna reach out. Boris Gardner, I wanna wake up with you. I want to wake up with you.
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3: 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You know what I'm saying?
0: I think I can say with a degree of confidence that your week was far better than mine. I am still with cold. Oh, yes. Your friend and mine, Martin Pancho, is on standby just in case. Thank you, Martin. Appreciated, very much so. I owe you a curry. No doubt you hold me to that. He will, you know. Had some nice comments about last week's show. Thank you. Wayne Jones and Felton Middlesex liked the Lolita Holloway track, Love Sensation. Not sure what he thought about the rest of the show, though. David Yeboah in London, thank you for your kind comments about the tribute to Sway. More mentioning you a bit later, David Yeboah. I must say hello to my auntie, a regular listener to the show. She is a gem because she checked up on me over the past week. Oh my goodness me, did she check? There were others who checked up on me too, however, they don't listen to the show.
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2: Andre Crouch, Power in the Blood, various release dates with that particular track taken from the album New Beginnings Gospel Series. Andre Crouch, released 2007, the album.

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Mm. Rob Bass, DJ Easy Rock, it takes two. 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I'm the Selected DJS hanging in there.

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A track I played when I stood in for Steve Hill last year on the Steve Hill Experience. I know I go on about it, and I'll say it again. What a show that was. Eddie Kendricks, he's a friend.

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1: Eddie Kendricks, He's a Friend, 1976 release. For those of you who ask me about the governor, Steve Hill, he is fine. Doing very well. Love this track. Love it, love it, love it. Hope you're enjoying the show. If you are, do tell others. If you're not, do tell me. No, you say we play this week. We've got something else instead. The Selective Collective. Something else. The Selective Collective. Yes, the Something Else track. This is where we play something completely different. This is going to come as a surprise to David Yeboah in London because he requested this particular track for the home straight. David, I think it's better for something else. What's the track? Viva La Vida, Coldplay.

0: Coldplay, Viva La Vida, released 2008, the Something Else track requested by David Yeboah in London. David, we played it, at least we didn't leave it out.
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0: I read last week that 39-year-old singer Michael Kiwanuka suffered a stroke a few months ago, brought on by a severe injury bleed to his brain. That was a result of high blood pressure. The Selective Collective's thoughts are with Michael Kiwanuka at this time. Let's hope he wins the fight to get better. From what I read, things are moving in an upward direction. He has a new album coming out, his fifth, Fudge. We're rewinding 10 years, 2016, track from the album Love and Hate. Black Man in a White World is the track.

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You can tell. Michael Kiwanuka, Black Man in a White World, 2016, track taken from the album Love and Hate. Still trying to get back into your good books, blues lovers? Muddy Waters, Gypsy Woman.

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1: Muddy Waters, Gypsy Woman, recorded 1947, released 1948. Track is on the album The Blues The Collection, featuring various blues artists. Time now for Pancho's pick. Your friend and mine, Martin Pancho's here with another track from his extensive music collection.
0: Pancho's pick. Your friend and mine, Martin Pancho. 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
2: 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This is Martin Pancho, and my pick for this week is from Kenny Burke's first LP in 1977, and it's called Keep On Singing. Hope you enjoy. See you soon. Bye.

Thank you, Martin. I love Pancho's Pick. You never know what you're going to get week on week. One of the mottos on this show is You Shape the Show. With that in mind, how can you get involved? Well, there are several ways. There's You Say We Play. You say what you want to hear. If we've got it, we'll play it. As simple as that, as long as the track is broadcastable. There's the Colourful Showcase. 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There's the Something Else track, where we play something completely different. 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When you get there, please scroll to the bottom of the page, click on Contact Us, then type your message. Please put DJS in the body of your message, then I'll get it. Thank you. We could do with more messages, please. Thank you. Well, we made our one. Taking us up to the news, Peter Tosh, title track from the album Mama Africa, released 1983. Keep it colourful, keep it selective, collective. More from me in hour two. By the way, you know the nights are drawing in, don't it? Strictly Come Dancing is back!

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1: The former Duke of York has reportedly been instructed not to use the King's private money to fund his legal action against Thames Valley Police. Andrew Mountbatten Windsor's launching a bid to quash search warrants, which led to his arrest. Andrew's always denied any wrongdoing. Jordan Pickford nearly caused a crash with careless driving in his Lamborghini supercar. That's what a court heard after the England goalkeeper was pulled over by police after ignoring a giveaway sign in April. Jordan's pleaded guilty and will appear at Chester Magistrates Court in December. Jeremy Clarkson's appeared on stage at the Conservative Party conference, saying it's been a terrible year for farming.
2: If you're an ordinary farmer, it's not just the weather, remember. It's as Charlie was saying, the attacks come from everywhere, whether it's Iran or Ukraine or taxes or energy costs, whatever it might be.
1: And the new James Bond novel is in the works. Historian Dan Jones has been commissioned to write it. From Radio News Hub, I'm Lucy Gorman-Lee.
0: Coming up, DJS. 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

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We're in hour number two. Starting this hour, unique. Remember, unique. What I got is what you need. I am saying absolutely nothing.

Unique. What I Got Is What You Need, released 1983. Albums on various compilations peaked at number 27, the single on the UK singles chart in 1983. Waited a long time to play that. Waited a long time to play this. Brenda Taylor, You Can't Have Your Cake and Eat It Too. Who said?

0: soon. Brenda Taylor, you can't have your cake and eat it too. Who said you can't? It depends on what it is. Released 1982. Yes, 1 year older, another year wiser? There's a question. Those of you who knew, thank you for your kind messages. Those of you who gifted me presents, thank you. I always say it's not necessary. Appreciated nevertheless. Those who sent me cards, thank you too. It was a quiet one due to me having a cold. Still, I managed to go to Sion Park in Brentford, Middlesex, and had, I must say, the best fish and chip meal ever. It was quite something when I was in the restaurant at Sion Park. One member of staff said he recognised my voice, ooh. Another said to me, aren't you the man on the radio? Oh my goodness me. My.
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4: Alt and Ellis overlapping with Sean Paul featuring Sasha, overlapping with Marcia Aitken, I'm Still in Love with You. Release dates, Alt and Ellis 1967, Sean Paul 2002, the album Dutty Rock 2003, the single, Marcia Aitken 1977. A little ting and ting I did a few months ago. Yes, I've played it before. Worthy of another repeat. Do you know, I thought the England men's football team was going to lose against Croatia. Never did I think England would end up winning by 7-0. What? That Anthony Joshua Tyson Fury saga continues. Enough said. What is going on with darts player Luke Littler at the moment? A case of playing too many tournaments affecting his form? Who knows? What is going on with the Arsenal women's football team? They are having a mare of a season domestically. I didn't realise Beth Mead left the team. Is she at Manchester City now? I think so. The Selective Collective has been on air for, coming up to 14 months now. When it comes to the tracks we've played, the majority of them we have played once. No doubt that will change over time. That's inevitable. One particular track I would love to play every single week. I love, love, love it to bits. Tremaine Hawkins featuring Walter Hawkins, The Potter's House.

0: Walter Hawkins.
1: What a track. What a track. Tremaine Hawkins featuring Walter Hawkins, The Potter's House. Released 1990. Tracks on the album, Tremaine Hawkins Live. Walter Hawkins, ex-husband of Tremaine Hawkins, divorced 1994. They did. Walter Hawkins died 2010. In case

Time now for this week's end-to-end track. This is where I play an extended track with no chat for me at the start, no chat for me at the end. Another Sly and the Family Stone track this time. Thank you for letting me be myself again.

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2: Colorful. Sly and the Family Stone, thank you for letting me be myself again. Wonder Loves, thank you for the party edit. The original release 1969, Wonder Loves edit 2014. That is it. Well, very nearly. The home straight to come. This week, it's dedicated to newlyweds Saeed and Laverne Adamar, who got married this week. Congratulations to both. Thank you for listening. Thank you, silent listeners. Don't forget to send in your requests, please. Remember, you shape the show. I'll be back next week, same time, same place. Hope you can join me then. We'll do it all over again. Keep it colourful.
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You know, I've been through so many changes in my life, girl. Oh, I've been up real high where I thought I didn't need anybody. Oh, and then again, I've been down real low where there was no one in my life that needed me. Oh, and I found that material things I thought had so much value. Oh, girl, didn't really have any value at all. That I was a lonely man. A man with no direction, with no purpose. With no one to love and no one to love me for me.

Donny Hathaway with Roberta Flack, You've Got a Friend, Commodores, Just to Be Close to You, Luther Vandross, Dance with My Father, requested by Randolph in Bradford, West Yorkshire, The Commodores, Jesus is Love. Don't forget Monday nights after the 10 o'clock news, The Shoulder Shakers Show, Saturday evenings after the 7 o'clock news, Fresh Music Hour. Bye bye.

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1: Donald Trump says there were some threats that led the US to pull bombers from a UK base. The US president says the military aircraft didn't fly out by accident from RAF Fairford in Gloucestershire. Andrew Mountbatten-Windsor's reportedly been warned not to use the King's private money to fund his legal action against Thames Valley Police. The former Duke of York is launching a bid to quash search warrants leading to his arrest earlier this year. Andrew has always denied any wrongdoing. Jeremy Clarkson's appeared on stage at the Conservative Party conference, saying farmers are being attacked from every single angle by rising costs.
2: Well, it's terrible, is the only way is the only way of describing it. It's we worked really hard all year. It was an absolute disaster on the farming side, but I mean, lucky we've got other projects going on now, but the farming is very, very difficult.
1: And Katie Price will be handcuffed to Reform UK MP Suella Braverman in a reality TV show. From Radio News Hub, I'm Lucy Gorman-Leigh.
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2: US bombers were pulled from RAF Fairford in the face of some threats. That's what US President Donald Trump says after the removal of the aircraft from RAF Fairford. The former Duke of York has reportedly been instructed not to use the King's private money to fund his legal action against Thames Valley Police. Andrew Mountbatten-Windsor's launching a bid to quash search warrants, which led to his arrest. Andrew has always denied any wrongdoing. Jeremy Clarkson's appeared on stage at the Conservative Party conference, saying it's been a terrible year for farming.
3: If you're an ordinary farmer, it's not just the weather, remember. It's the, as Charlie was saying, the attacks come from everywhere, whether it's Iran or Ukraine or taxes or energy costs, whatever it might be.
2: And former politician Geoffrey Archer has died at the age of 86. His publisher says the former Conservative chairman died suddenly and peacefully at his home between writing sessions. From Radio News Hub, I'm Lucy Gorman-Lee.
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2: Donald Trump says there were some threats that led to the U.S. pulling bombers from a U.K. base. The U.S. president says the military aircraft didn't fly out by accident from RAF Fairford in Gloucestershire. Andrew Mountbatten Windsor has reportedly been warned not to use the King's private money to fund his legal action against Thames Valley Police. The former Duke of York is launching a bid to quash search warrants leading to his arrest earlier this year. Andrew has always denied any wrongdoing. Jeremy Clarkson's appeared on stage at the Conservative Party conference saying farmers are being attacked from every angle by rising costs.
3: Well, it's terrible is the only way of describing it. We worked really hard all year. It was an absolute disaster on the farming side, but I mean, lucky we've got other projects going on now, but the farming is very, very difficult.
2: And Geoffrey Archer has died at the age of 86. The former politician's publisher says he died peacefully at his home. From Radio News Hub, I'm Lucy Gorman-Lee.
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0: Coming up.

today. Yeah, don't stop. Keep it real like that. One more time, take it to the top.